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It's even more fun than going to San Sebastian, hear rumors will die, hear it, stay on, being sick to my stomach on the Travesera and Gracia in Barcelona. Partly because in your orange shirt you look like better, happier San Sebastian. Partly because of my love for you. Partly because of your love for yogurt. Partly because of the fluorescent orange tulips around the birches. Partly because of the secrecy our smiles take on before people in statuary. It is hard to believe when I'm with you that there could be anything as still, as solemn, as unpleasantly definitive as statuary. When right in front of it, in the warm New York 4 o'clock light, we are drifting back and forth between each other like a tree breathing through its spectacles. And the portrait show seems to have no faces in it at all, just teeth. We suddenly want to find the world anywhere. Never got the right person to stand in.

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0: É mesmo música de verão, não é? Just My Luck. Oh, bom JR. RTP Antena 3, também com Afonso Cabral e Dança Comigo na Ilusão. Dave, para ouvir agora, Rain Dance. Também Gui Ali, November. E Panda Bear com Sonic Boom.
1: Let's get the party started. 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

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When you love such a wide range of styles, nobody can really define you. Sound is changing. We are changing. 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It's the way forward.

Zeno Lenny, Piano Lessons at 8, interpolation de Luca Vera, e That's Just Jazz, in Amber.